0: So I'm prayer of the nation, number one radio station, a best DJ man, DJ Let's and the right, you know, the thing I learned like a genuine to my camera, tell it to Galassisane, Magadiaba. Remember, you're some sort of the thing I learned like a genuine on our very, very important segment, Huntley. When I'm a video, some sort of ailing, yan hey, ya money Monday, money Monday. The thing I learned like a genuine of a boy, Hekadabata stock exchange, a metal to the Musiguano, Maling or Kubisan, another thing I learned like a genuine, Moraga du man.
1: How's that?
0: What is it? I'm
1: going
0: to be able to get a little bit of a little bit of a little bit of a
1: little
0: bit of a little bit of a little bit of a little bit of a little bit of a little bit of a little bit of a little bit of a little bit of a little bit of a little bit of a little bit of a little bit of a little bit
1: of a little bit of a little bit of a little bit of a little bit of
0: di daba tsa bohlokwa re mo di geta tsinga la ka jeno ntate nakong ya na bohlokwa ya money Monday re bua ka taba ya ne he ya stock exchange na ebe a khutshwane fela hle mohlo wa ka o ka hlalosetsa mosotho go na ha re bua ka stock exchange re bua ka
1: 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Ha re bua ka stock, we actually saying a company's ownership. E loo, when you buy a stock, you are buying a company's ownership. E loo, you become a shareholder. So o le motho a investang ka go reka a stock from a certain company, o tlo benefita ka tsela tse pedi. Mokgwa wa pele o tlo tla o benefita ka ona ke from the price appreciation. Stoko ke ownership of the company. So when the company grows, e ba increased in assets. Le price ya teng ntse e nyoloha, kapa we can say the market value of that company increases. So I want to make an example. If you buy a stock of, let's say, Oreka company ownership, ya Shoprite, mohlomonga 20 rand per share. Even in 3 years' time, share ileng we say le 30 rand. So I want to for share ileng o tla o swentse profit ya 10 rand, ileng o tloa ho 20 rand ho ya ho 10 rand. Core price ya share tla bula ntse e nyoloha, so you make money when you have acquired those shares. Ya bobedi, you also make money by dividends. There are some companies that pay dividends quarterly. Tse ding di patala interim dividends e leng habedi ka selemo, maqalo a selemo le mafelo a selemo. So if you have bought the shares in those companies, it means when the company is paying its shareholders the dividend, a dividend is a portion of the profit of the company that is distributed to the owners. So ke yona ntho re buang ka yona, gare re ke dividend. So
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1: 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But we must also make people aware that every investment involves some level of risk. So how investor on zoka ipumana onzo wekeneka hara risk. For example, if you buy a stock today at a value of 20 rand, even in 2 years time, the stock has declined and its value is 10 rand. Or when you have made a loss from 20 to 10 rand. 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
1: 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The stocks are sold, like I've already told you, over in Ale, some brokers, they have the service of rekisa, of anaka the platform, they have the rekisa the stocks. So, what time are we

you get a good regulated broker, a registered, or time it, but a fanagame salafella, ya in me, if you to melore, in Cafanagaleo. Renale, trusted brokers in South Africa is Equities, lay broker stocks. 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
0: 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I have few companies here that are listed in the stock exchange. Go na le company o thweng ke Merafe Resource Limited, a security company. Share price ya teng ke 135 the last time I check. So it's affordable. 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

0: Dipina Mokgotsi, last hour of the show. Leboga ntsedi ya ka puleng sellolo dipholo.
1: Shot puti hantle.
0: Puleng sellolo dipholo. The boy, the cat, I'm coming out to capture the small dollar. Tugs, you know, I'm sorry.

The time is 6 p.m. This is Radio Lesotho. Good evening, and the news is read by Bulen Sillo. The Right Honorable the Prime Minister Ntsokwane Matekane has reiterated that government and citizens need to engage more frequently and openly. Honorable Matekane said this at the second day of the National Leadership Forum in Berea, where he said there can be no meaningful development without active participation of the people, noting that citizens are not mainly beneficiaries of the developments, but they are partners in development, hence the upcoming accountability summit. The Right Honorable the Prime Minister pointed out that through this process, they seek to strengthen transparency, deepen public participation, and reinforce the principle that leadership carries a responsibility to account to the people. Reflecting on the experiences, Rwanda Prime Minister Dr. Justin said when Rwanda emerged from the genocide in 1994, the country faced immense challenges, the economy was devastated, and communities carried deep trauma, but they invested in their safety and governance, developed tourism not to attract visitors, but repositioned Rwanda as a country where people could invest, innovate, and do business. Meanwhile, the Right Honorable the Prime Minister Ntsokwane Matekane handed over certificates to the ministers who successfully completed the Executive Leadership Coaching Program. The Right Honorable the Prime Minister said the program was not mainly about training, but building culture of leadership, accountability, and coordination throughout the government, stating that the challenge has been ensuring that systems work effectively, that institutions collaborate, and that public resources translate into visible improvements in the lives of Basotho. He commended the United Nations Development Programme, UNDP, and the ministers for their dedication throughout the journey, which began in 2023. The UNDP representative, Dr. Jacqueline Oliwa, said the senior government leaders were equipped with practical tools to enhance decision-making, improve institutional performance, foster collaboration across ministries, and strengthen service delivery for Basotho, explaining that as the country continues its governance reform journey through initiatives such as the National Leadership Forum and the upcoming National Dialogue and Accountability Summit, UNDP remains committed to supporting institutions that deliver meaningful results for citizens. Lack of support for women in politics, cultural barriers, and cyberbullying

0: has been topical discussion at the official launch of the Women and Youth Democratic Engagement Wide Leadership Initiative in Maseru today. Parliamentary Women Caucus Secretary Honorable Mantabise Maia said women in political landscape do not support each other. As a result, aspiring female politicians fear entering politics. Echoing same sentiments, Honorable Machabana Lempanilitsia said women in politics are easily victimized, especially on social media, appealing to society to support women in leadership. Honorable Tepansita Mosena lamented that number of women in parliaments worldwide is low, adding that women need to be in leadership space to talk about issues affecting them. President of the Senate, Honorable Mamonahe Mukidimi, said parliament need to review law that enhance women movements, thereby appealing to experienced leaders to mentor young women. The Ministry of Gender, Youth and Social Development's Deputy Principal Secretary, Mr. Tai Makgele, says men need to come on board to end crimes against women. Mr. Makgele said this at the second National Male Engagement Forum and a training of trainers for ministries and non-governmental associations conducted by the Ministry of Gender, Youth and Social Development at the United Nations Populations Fund, UNFPA, to remind men of their responsibilities in society. UNFPA representative Mr. John Mosoti says men and women need to come together and discuss issues that affect them. He pointed out that men need to be agencies of transformation and help to keep their families and communities safe. One participant, Mr. Mpomahula of Men Up Association, said the gathering represents an important opportunity for participants to establish a national men's forum that will address challenges affecting men across the country. This concludes our news bulletin. Tune in for the next day tomorrow morning at 7. Once again, good evening.
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5: 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Can they give me to the gamma head ha who did not a Banya Buga? Can you see how can you say the fair on that either have a gallery war, say women, say an American or not? You are not nine other houses to command that I knew by the last one who did one shake your cook America. Oh, yeah, you know what I
1: can see your young drug.
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0: 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My young Jaffer is the TV show. 218 Kalamashuma, I'm just being waiting on Aina. 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